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with some difficulty. A moraine that we'd seen for a thousand years caused financial joys and biblical fears. It caused some smiles, it caused some tears, but more to the point of our story. For the first time in the collective memory, that old brown prairie that had been so dry for so long was very muddy, boggy, sticky. We'd pull one truck out and get another stuck in, and motors that roar and tires that spin would sink right down, down to the diff, and we'd all take turns and do it again until no one could move. Call one more friend, come on out here, we need you. Bring your truck.

Ford and the Dodge Equal Opportunity. 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
2: 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And he began to speak.

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1: If it hadn't been for Cotton Eye Joe, I'd been married a long time ago. 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

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Y'all ain't listening. Them old

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1: I'm Keith Hopper with the T55 Weekend News Blast. The town of Valley View has received provincial approval to introduce chloramination for disinfection at the water treatment plant. Chloramination is a safe method combining chlorine and ammonia to ensure longer-lasting disinfection for drinking water traveling through the town pipes. A minor difference in taste and odor might occur as the process is underway, which officials say is normal. The federal government recently introduced a bill in the House of Commons that would prohibit children under 16 of having social media accounts. Peace River Westlock MP Arnold Viersen says while he does support the idea, there will be some finer details in the bill that will need to be worked out.
2: I have been calling for similar legislation around the use of pornography, around restricting it to particular ages. I think it's I'm supportive of the idea. It's a good idea. But yeah, the devil will be in the details. As the bill gets more scrutinized, I'll be considering whether we support that particular bill or not. But on the age limits around social media, I'm supportive.
1: Similar legislations have been put forward in a number of other countries as well. Highlights and learning curves were present during the 2026 school year that featured a teacher strike in October and a cyber threat in May. Denis Fontaine, the superintendent of Conseil Scolaire du Nord-Ouest, says things look possibly bright for expansion of the Francophone education program.
3: The conclusion of that report for Slave Lake was extremely positive, and the recommendation was to go ahead or kind of go for the next step of the study. And as far as high level is concerned, again, we had great collaboration from local authorities, but we realized that the need in high level wasn't as high and doesn't really justify us putting more effort for the moment.
1: On the flip side, Fontaine says that teachers were disappointed with the strike in October, but were focused on catching up with the students when back in session. For more on these stories, you can visit our website and download the app for local news delivered straight to your phone. For Trending 55, I'm Keith Hopper.
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1: I'm Keith Hopper with the T55 Weekend News Blast. A team of firefighters in high level has been deployed to Fort Simpson in the territories to help with wildfires there. The main purpose for the wildland-urban interface is to assist with structural protection efforts. Meanwhile, residents have evacuated, but officials in high level say that none of the evacuees have traveled as far as town. Highway patrols are increasing their presence in the Northwest as summer months continue. The RCMP is cautioning drivers of increased speeds being detected, including one caught doing over 200 kilometers an hour on Highway 43 near Fox Creek. Authorities remind motorists that excessive speeding equals an appearance in court. From the RCMP's weekly wanted file, police in the area are continuing to look for Dylan Stan Frazier. His last known whereabouts was where he was noted for activities, which was Grand Prairie. But authorities say he could be spotted in the Peace region. Police say do not approach. Just call 911. It was his first year as superintendent, and the positives definitely outweighed the negatives in 2026. Denis Fontaine, the superintendent of Conseil-Escalade du Nord-Ouest, says summer will be a nice break.
2: Everybody's tired. Everybody needs to take a step back and refocus, re-energize, and that includes me and the whole team at TSNO. So we all have plans. We're looking forward to it. But again, we worked hard in the last month or so to prepare next year, and we're looking forward to put those projects in place.
1: The 2026 school year was an adventurous year with a teacher strike in October and a cyber threat in May. The Alberta government says more than 106,000 residents applied for the $100 relief checks in just over 24 hours. The direct deposits are meant to help Albertans deal with the high cost of living, but high traffic to the government's website led some frustrated by technological hurdles when it launched on Wednesday. Nearly 3.4 million adults with annual household incomes of $225,000 or less are eligible. For more on these stories, you can visit our website and download the app for local news delivered straight to your phone. 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
1: Well, life on the farm is kind of laid back. 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
1: I'm Keith Hopper with the T55 Weekend News Blast. RCMP in Manning is warning the public about counterfeit $100 bills that have circulated in the area. So far, only one bill has been found, but businesses are being warned and the cops are being notified. Pictures and descriptions are up on the app. Edmonton police have a man under arrest in connection to a fatal accident southeast of Slave Lake back in early May. A 34-year-old man from Edmonton has been charged after two people from Slave Lake were killed on Highway 2 southeast of town.

0: Auction day is September the 21st at the Berwyn Ag Hall. Conseil Scolaire du Nord-Ouest is wrapping up a unique school year that saw a teacher strike in October and a cyber threat in May. Denis Fontaine, the superintendent of CSNO, says talking with stakeholders in the communities was a positive experience.
1: I took a lot of time to talk to people, to listen to them in the school, but also in the communities. That kind of prepared me for I focused on in the beginning of the year. And then the second part of the year, I kind of focused on proposing some changes for the rest of the year and for next year. So that was good.
0: Fontaine also says big learning curves were brought forward after the cyber threat in May. The Misery Mountain Truck Raffle is gaining momentum in ticket sales and low cases to purchase the raffle tickets. River City Cinema has jumped on board to sell, and an increased presence at Canadian Tire will be happening throughout the summer months. Tickets are $50 each, with the draw happening in November. For more on these stories, you can visit our website and download the app for local news delivered straight to your phone. For Trending 55, I'm Keith Hopper.
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1: I'm Keith Hopper with the T55 Weekend News Blast. The town of Valley View has received provincial approval to introduce chloramination for disinfection at the water treatment plant. Chloramination is a safe method combining chlorine and ammonia to ensure longer-lasting disinfection for drinking water traveling through the town pipes. A minor difference in taste and odor might occur as the process is underway, which officials say is normal. The federal government recently introduced a bill in the House of Commons that would prohibit children under 16 of having social media accounts. Peace River Westlock MP Arnold Viersen says while he does support the idea, there will be some finer details in the bill that will need to be worked out.
2: I have been calling for similar legislation around the use of pornography, around restricting it to particular ages. I think it's I'm supportive of the idea. It's a good idea. But yeah, the devil will be in the details. As the bill gets more scrutinized, I'll be considering whether we support that particular bill or not. But on the age limits around social media, I'm supportive.
1: Similar legislations have been put forward in a number of other countries as well. Highlights and learning curves were present during the 2026 school year that featured a teacher strike in October and a cyber threat in May. Denis Fontaine, the superintendent of Conseil Scolaire du Nord-Ouest, says things look possibly bright for expansion of the Francophone education program.
3: The conclusion of that report for Slave Lake was extremely positive, and the recommendation was to go ahead or kind of go out for the next step of the study. And as far as high level is concerned, again, we had great collaboration from local authorities, but we realized that the need in high level wasn't as high and doesn't really justify us putting more effort for the moment.
1: On the flip side, Fontaine says that teachers were disappointed with the strike in October, but were focused on catching up with the students when back in session. For more on these stories, you can visit our website and download the app for local news delivered straight to your phone. For Trending 55,

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1: I'm Keith Hopper with the T55 Weekend News Blast. A team of firefighters in high level has been deployed to Fort Simpson in the territories to help with wildfires there. The main purpose for the wildland-urban interface is to assist with structural protection efforts. Meanwhile, residents have evacuated, but officials in high level say that none of the evacuees have traveled as far as town. Highway patrols are increasing their presence in the Northwest as summer months continue. The RCMP is cautioning drivers of increased speeds being detected, including one caught doing over 200 kilometers an hour on Highway 43 near Fox Creek. Authorities remind motorists that excessive speeding equals an appearance in court. From the RCMP's weekly wanted file, police in the area are continuing to look for Dylan Stan Frazier. His last known whereabouts was where he was noted for activities, which was Grand Prairie. But authorities say he could be spotted in the Peace region. Police say do not approach. Just call 911. It was his first year as superintendent, and the positives definitely outweighed the negatives in 2026. Denis Fontaine, the superintendent of Conseil Scolaire du Nord-Ouest, says summer will be a nice break.
2: Everybody's tired. Everybody needs to take a step back and refocus, re-energize, and that includes me and the whole team at TSNO. So we all have plans. We're looking forward to it. But again, we worked hard in the last month or so to prepare next year, and we're looking forward to put those projects in place.
1: The 2026 school year was an adventurous year with a teacher strike in October and a cyber threat in May. The Alberta government says more than 106,000 residents applied for the $100 relief checks in just over 24 hours. The direct deposits are meant to help Albertans deal with the high cost of living, but high traffic to the government's website led some frustrated by technological hurdles when it launched on Wednesday. Nearly 3.4 million adults with annual household incomes of $225,000 or less are eligible. For more on these stories, you can visit our website and download the app for local news delivered straight to your phone. For Trending 55, I'm Keith Hopper.
0: Every star has a hero.
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0: 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Outlaws and icons.
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0: 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Look out.
1: Outlaws and Icons, River Country. Yeah.

And you know what they say, if you got a drinking problem, you got a thinking problem, right? I don't know. David Ball, Outlaws and Icons in River Country, Charlie Crockett in before that for 2024, and $10 Cowboy. That was the title track of his album. I'm Chris Myers, and if you're traveling around the piece, well, maybe you want to, you know, pop in I've Been Everywhere Karaoke and maybe sing it to names of towns in the piece, right? I've been to Peace River, High Level, Fairview, Grimshaw, Manning, Berwyn, Dixieville, Whitelaw. See? It works. Hank Snow is on Outlaws and Icons.

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Drinking My Baby Goodbye. Charlie Daniels Band on Outlaws and Icons. And Corb Lund, family reunion. She's going to be a good one. I had a family reunion already this summer. It wasn't really a good one. Too much heat, too many mosquitoes, too much drama. Let's get to some Billy Dean on the way and Jelly Roll with Save Me on River Country's Outlaws and Icons.

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Somewhere in a small town, it's Sully Burroughs on River Country's Outlaws and Icons. I'm Chris Myers, Waylon Jennings in before that. Me and Bobby McGee, Chris Christopherson must have made mint from that song. Of course, the most famous version belonging to Janis Joplin. We heard Billy the Kid, Billy Dean in before that. As mentioned earlier, Alan Jackson had his final show in Nashville last week. He was not expecting George Strait, but of course, the legend showed up. This is Amarillo by Morning on River Country's Outlaws and Icons.

hitched down I-65. I climbed into her Trans Am, an hour below Birmingham. She was headed home and I was there for the ride. Started talking nonsense, she was laughing at my accent. Wound up on the Alabama shore.

Outlaws and Icons, it's River Country, Jason McCoy. And before that, it was new music from Elizabeth Cook and Evan Felker, Razor Wire Wall. That was released just last month and inspired by Elizabeth dropping an ex-boyfriend off to jail. How fun. Well, yeah, we heard Born Again in Dixieland as well, and now it's Dixieland Delight, Alabama on Outlaws and Icons. Oh.

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1: I'm Keith Hopper with T55 Weekend News Blast. RCMP in Manning is warning the public about counterfeit $100 bills that have circulated in the area. So far, only one bill has been found, but businesses are being warned and the cops are being notified. Pictures and descriptions are up on the app. Edmonton police have a man under arrest in connection to a fatal accident southeast of Slave Lake back in early May. A 34-year-old man from Edmonton has been charged after two people from Slave Lake were killed on Highway 2 southeast of town. The Edmonton man is due in court later in July. The village of Berwyn is accepting nomination for the upcoming by-election to replace Councillor Patrick O'Brien, who resigned his post last meeting. Packages are available at the village office with nominations due August the 24th. Election day is September the 21st at the Berwyn Ag Hall. Conseil Scolaire du Nord-Ouest is wrapping up a unique school year that saw a teacher strike in October and a cyber threat in May. Denis Fontaine, the superintendent of CSNO, says talking with stakeholders in the communities was a positive experience.
2: I took a lot of time to talk to people, to listen to them in the school, but also in the communities. That kind of prepared me for I focused on in the beginning of the year. And then the second part of the year, I kind of focused on proposing some changes for the rest of the year and for next year. So that was good.
1: Fontaine also says big learning curves were brought forward after the cyber threat in May. The Misery Mountain Truck Raffle is gaining momentum in ticket sales and locations to purchase the raffle tickets. River City Cinema has jumped on board to sell, and an increased presence at Canadian Tire will be happening throughout the summer months. Tickets are $50 each, with the draw happening in November. For more on these stories, you can visit our website and download the app for local news delivered straight to your phone. For Trending 55, I'm Keith Hopper.
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You got outlaws and icons, River Country, Jackson Dean, Don't Come Looking. That was his debut single. It appeared on Yellowstone. We heard Big City Merle Haggard to kick off hour two. And so much good music on the way, including Red Clay Strays, some Elvis, yep, and Carlene Carter, stepdaughter of Johnny Cash. This was a popular line dancing song of the 90s. And you got it right here in River Country.

Laws and Icons. We play the legends for you, and then we also play new music, and those guys getting a lot of attention right now. Red Clay Strays, If I Didn't Know You. It's Chris Myers with you. Little Sister, Elvis Presley, and it was this weekend back in 1954 where he did that audition for Sun Records. No one knew who this kid was. He was a truck driver. He was nervous. He was stiff. Everybody thought he was going to be a failure. Ha! Did he show them? That one from 1961. And this Canadian band opened for the likes of Janis Joplin and the Grateful Dead in the 70s. Good Brothers, Fox on the Run, Outlaws and Icons, River Country. She won.

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All my rowdy friends are coming over tonight. Hank Williams Jr. on Outlaws and Icons River Country. Remember that video? There was Waylon Jennings was in it. Willie Nelson, Cheech and Chong. Oh, that would have been a ton of fun filming that one. We heard Julian Austin. He was a Canadian country singer in the 90s. His cover of Take the Money and Run. And Ryan Bingham, yeah, from Yellowstone, the singing cowboy, and Let the Big Dog Eat. That would be his latest track. Hope you're enjoying the show. If you ever got a request or some feedback, I can take it. If you can dish it, send me a text on the Modern Paint and Decor text line at 780-624-3000. Got some Culture Wall on the way. Bob Seger and Cody Jinks. This is Loud and Heavy, Outlaws and Icons. Loud.

Narajeen Riley Diamond Rio on Outlaws and Icons River Country, Sleeping on the Blacktop with Culture Wall in before that, and Bob Seger, Betty Lou's Getting Out Tonight. If that one doesn't get you out on the dance floor, I don't know it will. Time to end the show as we always do. We're going to cash out two songs in a row from Johnny Cash. We're going to do Sunday Morning Coming Down. Love playing that one, especially on a Sunday. And I Walk the Line, written backstage at a concert in 1956. It was a dedication to his first wife, Vivian. You got it right here on Outlaws and Icons, River Country. I keep

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1: I'm Keith Hopper with the T55 Weekend News Blast. The town of Valley View has received provincial approval to introduce chloramination for disinfection at the water treatment plant. Chloramination is a safe method combining chlorine and ammonia to ensure longer-lasting disinfection for drinking water traveling through the town pipes. A minor difference in taste and odor might occur as the process is underway, which officials say is normal. The federal government recently introduced a bill in the House of Commons that would prohibit children under 16 of having social media accounts. Peace River Westlock MP Arnold Viersen says while he does support the idea, there will be some finer details in the bill that will need to be worked out.
2: I have been calling for similar legislation around the use of pornography, around restricting it to particular ages. I think it's I'm supportive of the idea. It's a good idea. But yeah, the devil will be in the details. As the bill gets more scrutinized, I'll be considering whether we support that particular bill or not. But on the age limits around social media, I'm supportive.
1: Similar legislations have been put forward in a number of other countries as well. Highlights and learning curves were present during the 2026 school year that featured a teacher strike in October and a cyber threat in May. Denis Fontaine, the superintendent of Conseil Scolaire du Nord-Ouest, says things look possibly bright for expansion of the Francophone education program.
3: The conclusion of that report for Slave Lake was extremely positive, and the recommendation was to go ahead or kind of go ahead for the next step of the study. And as far as high level is concerned, again, we had great collaboration from local authorities, but we realized that the need in high level wasn't as high and doesn't really justify us putting more effort for the moment.
1: On the flip side, Fontaine says that teachers were disappointed with the strike in October, but were focused on catching up with the students when back in session. For more on these stories, you can visit our website and download the app for local news delivered straight to your phone. 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
1: I'm Keith Hopper with the T55 Weekend News Blast. A team of firefighters in high level has been deployed to Fort Simpson in the territories to help with wildfires there. The main purpose for the wildland-urban interface is to assist with structural protection efforts. Meanwhile, residents have evacuated, but officials in high level say that none of the evacuees have traveled as far as town. Highway patrols are increasing their presence in the Northwest as summer months continue. The RCMP is cautioning drivers of increased speeds being detected, including one caught doing over 200 kilometers an hour on Highway 43 near Fox Creek. Authorities remind motorists that excessive speeding equals an appearance in court. From the RCMP's weekly wanted file, police in the area are continuing to look for Dylan Stan Frazier. His last known whereabouts was where he was noted for activities, which was Grand Prairie. But authorities say he could be spotted in the Peace region. Police say do not approach. Just call 911. It was his first year as superintendent, and the positives definitely outweighed the negatives in 2026. Denis Fontaine, the superintendent of Conseil Scolaire du Nord-Ouest, says summer will be a nice break.
2: Everybody's tired. Everybody needs to take a step back and refocus, re-energize, and that includes me and the whole team at TSNO. So we all have plans. We're looking forward to it. But again, we worked hard in the last month or so to prepare next year, and we're looking forward to put those projects in place.
1: The 2026 school year was an adventurous year with a teacher strike in October and a cyber threat in May. The Alberta government says more than 106,000 residents applied for the $100 relief checks in just over 24 hours. The direct deposits are meant to help Albertans deal with the high cost of living, but high traffic to the government's website led some frustrated by technological hurdles when it launched on Wednesday. Nearly 3.4 million adults with annual household incomes of $225,000 or less are eligible. For more on these stories, you can visit our website and download the app for local news delivered straight to your phone. For Trending 55, I'm Keith Hopper.
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1: I'm Keith Hopper with the T55 Weekend News Blast. RCMP in Manning is warning the public about counterfeit $100 bills that have circulated in the area. So far, only one bill has been found, but businesses are being warned and the cops are being notified. Pictures and descriptions are up on the app. Edmonton police have a man under arrest in connection to a fatal accident southeast of Slave Lake back in early May. A 34-year-old man from Edmonton has been charged after two people from Slave Lake were killed on Highway 2 southeast of town. The Edmonton man is due in court later in July. The village of Berwyn is accepting nomination for the upcoming by-election to replace Councillor Patrick O'Brien, who resigned his post last meeting. Packages are available at the village office with nominations due August the 24th. Election day is September the 21st at the Berwyn Ag Hall. Conseil Scolaire du Nord-Ouest is wrapping up a unique school year that saw a teacher strike in October and a cyber threat in May. Denis Fontaine, the superintendent of CSNO, says talking with stakeholders in the communities was a positive experience.
2: I took a lot of time to talk to people, to listen to them in the school, but also in the communities. That kind of prepared me for I focused on in the beginning of the year. And then the second part of the year, I kind of focused on proposing some changes for the rest of the year and for next year. So that was good.
1: Fontaine also says big learning curves were brought forward after the cyber threat in May. The Misery Mountain Truck Raffle is gaining momentum in ticket sales and locations to purchase the raffle tickets. River City Cinema has jumped on board to sell, and an increased presence at Canadian Tire will be happening throughout the summer months. Tickets are $50 each, with the draw happening in November. For more on these stories, you can visit our website and download the app for local news delivered straight to your phone. For Trending 55, I'm Keith Hopper.
0: Today's country. I'm back in the saddle like some old cowboy. In this bar. Yesterday's favorites. But I'm in a hurry and don't know why. She's a wild one with an angel. 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

0: From the Trending 55 newsroom, here's what you need to know.
1: I'm Keith Hopper with the T55 Weekend News Blast. The town of Valley View has received provincial approval to introduce chloramination for disinfection at the water treatment plant. Chloramination is a safe method combining chlorine and ammonia to ensure longer-lasting disinfection for drinking water traveling through the town pipes. A minor difference in taste and odor might occur as the process is underway, which officials say is normal. The federal government recently introduced a bill in the House of Commons that would prohibit children under 16 of having social media accounts. Peace River Westlock MP Arnold Viersen says while he does support the idea, there will be some finer details in the bill that will need to be worked out.
2: I have been calling for similar legislation around the use of pornography, around restricting it to particular ages. I think it's I'm supportive of the idea. It's a good idea. But yeah, the devil will be in the details. As the bill gets more scrutinized, I'll be considering whether we support that particular bill or not. But on the age limits around social media, I'm supportive.
1: Similar legislations have been put forward in a number of other countries as well. Highlights and learning curves were present during the 2026 school year that featured a teacher strike in October and a cyber threat in May. Denis Fontaine, the superintendent of Conseil Scolaire du Nord-Ouest, says things look possibly bright for expansion of the Francophone education program.
3: The conclusion of that report for Slave Lake was extremely positive, and the recommendation was to go ahead or kind of go out for the next step of the study. And as far as high level is concerned, again, we had great collaboration from local authorities, but we realized that the need in high level wasn't as high and doesn't really justify us putting more effort for the moment.
1: On the flip side, Fontaine says that teachers were disappointed with the strike in October, but were focused on catching up with the students when back in session. For more on these stories, you can visit our website and download the app for local news delivered straight to your phone. For Trending 55, I'm Keith Hopper.
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1: I'm Keith Hopper with the T55 Weekend News Blast. A team of firefighters in high level has been deployed to Fort Simpson in the territories to help with wildfires there. The main purpose for the wildland-urban interface is to assist with structural protection efforts. Meanwhile, residents have evacuated, but officials in high level say that none of the evacuees have traveled as far as town. Highway patrols are increasing their presence in the Northwest as summer months continue. The RCMP is cautioning drivers of increased speeds being detected, including one caught doing over 200 kilometers an hour on Highway 43 near Fox Creek. Authorities remind motorists that excessive speeding equals an appearance in court. From the RCMP's weekly wanted file, police in the area are continuing to look for Dylan Stan Frazier. His last known whereabouts was where he was noted for activities, which was Grand Prairie. But authorities say he could be spotted in the Peace region. Police say do not approach. Just call 911. It was his first year as superintendent, and the positives definitely outweighed the negatives in 2026. Denis Fontaine, the superintendent of Conseil Scolaire du Nord-Ouest, says summer will be a nice break.
2: Everybody's tired. Everybody needs to take a step back and refocus, re-energize, and that includes me and the whole team at TSNO. So we all have plans. We're looking forward to it. But again, we worked hard in the last month or so to prepare next year, and we're looking forward to put those projects in place.
1: The 2026 school year was an adventurous year with a teacher strike in October and a cyber threat in May. The Alberta government says more than 106,000 residents applied for the $100 relief checks in just over 24 hours. The direct deposits are meant to help Albertans deal with the high cost of living, but high traffic to the government's website led some frustrated by technological hurdles when it launched on Wednesday. Nearly 3.4 million adults with annual household incomes of $225,000 or less are eligible. For more on these stories, you can visit our website and download the app for local news delivered straight to your phone. For Trending 55, I'm Keith Hopper.
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1: I'm Keith Hopper with T55 Weekend News Blast. RCMP in Manning is warning the public about counterfeit $100 bills that have circulated in the area. So far, only one bill has been found, but businesses are being warned and the cops are being notified. Pictures and descriptions are up on the app. Edmonton police have a man under arrest in connection to a fatal accident southeast of Slave Lake back in early May. A 34-year-old man from Edmonton has been charged after two people from Slave Lake were killed on Highway 2 southeast of town. The Edmonton man is due in court later in July. The village of Berwyn is accepting nomination for the upcoming by-election to replace Councillor Patrick O'Brien, who resigned his post last meeting. Packages are available at the village office with nominations due August the 24th. Election day is September the 21st at the Berwyn Ag Hall. Conseil Scolaire du Nord-Ouest is wrapping up a unique school year that saw a teacher strike in October and a cyber threat in May. Denis Fontaine, the superintendent of CSNO, says talking with stakeholders in the communities was a positive experience.
2: I took a lot of time to talk to people, to listen to them in the school, but also in the communities. That kind of prepared me for I focused on in the beginning of the year. And then the second part of the year, I kind of focused on proposing some changes for the rest of the year and for next year. So that was good.
1: Fontaine also says big learning curves were brought forward after the cyber threat in May. The Misery Mountain Truck Raffle is gaining momentum in ticket sales and locations to purchase the raffle tickets. River City Cinema has jumped on board to sell, and an increased presence at Canadian Tire will be happening throughout the summer months. Tickets are $50 each, with the draw happening in November. For more on these stories, you can visit our website and download the app for local news delivered straight to your phone. For Trending 55, I'm Keith Hopper.
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